get up and let me sit down. 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Get up and let me sit down.

The G forces is always with us, baby. 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So check it out. And you won't have to pay a lot for this muffler, baby.

Yeah, zero. 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Do you want to get physical?

Welcome back, you beautiful people. I'm Black Legend and this is my legendary radio show. My weekly house music selection, bringing you all the best house music tracks I collected in a week time. And for all the more demanding listeners, there will be a complete track list attached to each and every episode I publish on SoundCloud, soundcloud.com/blacklegendproject, or 1001tracklist.com.

I came up listening. Mother played a lot of jazz music. 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But you could see what was going on. They'd put you in the mood, put you right where it wanted you. So my thing was, if they can do that with an instrumental, I should be able to take somebody somewhere with words, man.

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But you could see what was going on. They'll put you on the move, put you right where it wanted you. So my thing was, if they can do that with an instrumental, I should.

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And if you had it, would you flaunt it?

0: 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Zun.
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0: 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And of course, you know, that's pretty funky and far out kind of way of thinking, but that represents the grander scope of this thinking. African Americans sort of entering this ethereal place to sort of liberate one's mind and to free themselves from, you know, the shackles of racism, poverty, or any other societal constraints.
1: Everybody, give it up to Mr. George Clinton, y'all.

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